0: Sunnekvöld fra klokkan 21, samsenda Iktus og utårsøyen Tjei. Så i skra av iktus.fo.
1: Meeting is for the people with OM, so please come up, those who are going to share with us. Give them a...
2: Good morning. My name is Alan Morgan.
1: What's your name?
2: Alan Morgan.
1: Alan Morgan.
2: And I have the privilege of leading this amazing team coming here this morning to share with you.
1: We are from your rattan at vera leiar fyrir ta team sum er komin at sinja og út av okkum mark.
2: Thank you so much for having us. It's really a privilege to be here in your church this morning.
1: Takk fyrir at vit kunnu vera her til ein framvegur aftur at vera her í morgun.
2: We're going to start and have everyone introduce themselves, tell you where they're from.
1: Fyrst fer at fortelja at kom kvar dei koma frá og so framt.
2: What they do on the ship and how long they've been on the ship.
1: Kos kvar dei ger on board og kos lunch dei hava veri on board.
2: Start. You come with me. It's okay. As I've said, my name is Alan Morgan and I have been on the ship with my wife Lynn for 2 years.
1: Ja, det är Alan Morgan och vi har varit ombord på skeppet i 2 år.
2: We are from the United States.
1: Vi kommer från USA.
2: And I have been serving on the ship as one of the crew doctors, so I help take care of the health needs on the ship.
1: Så jag har arbetat ombord som läkare och har tagit mig allt hem och som kommit till fyr ombord.
3: Yes, and as he said, my name is Lynn Morgan and we are from the state of Virginia.
1: Jag heter Lynn Morgan och vi kommer ur Virginia, USA.
3: And this is our first and exciting time to be in the Faroe Islands. Thank you.
1: Jag heter först för vi är i Färjön.
3: And I serve in the clinic as well. Thank you.
4: Good day everybody.
1: Hey, Ut.
4: My name is Sarah. I forgot my flag, but maybe you can kind of
1: It's Sarah. We have glad flight to German Kanska dit heute where come from?
4: I'm from Australia.
1: Here from Australia.
4: And I've been on the ship for 2 years.
1: We have been on board 2 years.
4: And I am one of the bakers on board. I make the
1: bread. I'm also a baker on board.
4: Thank you for having me in your beautiful country. I am very blessed to be here.
1: Takk fyrir at eg kan vera í hesum vakra landinum og er velsigna at vera her.
5: My name is Anne Marie Snijders. I'm from the Netherlands.
1: Eg er Anna Snijders, er frá Holland.
5: And I was born behind the dike. I was born right after the sea, but there was a wall.
1: Oh, jeg var født point 18 gyringarnar til havet.
5: And my father was not there because he was at sea.
1: Og pappa min var ikkje her, han var á sjón.
5: I feel very much at home here.
1: So eg føler meg ikkje heima her.
5: And I'm on board as a chaplain.
1: Og eg er ombord som ein som chaplain. Kva er det for skum? A slags prester.
6: Hello, my name is Ingrid.
1: What is your name?
6: Ingrid.
1: Ingrid. Are you Ingrid?
6: I am from Zimbabwe.
1: Here from Zimbabwe.
6: I have been serving on board Logos Hope with my husband.
1: We are very on board at Logos Hope, same with my man.
6: So my husband Mike and I, we've been here for 4.5 years.
1: We are very on board with 4.5 years.
6: Yeah. And I work in people services.
1: Yeah, attachment, our management on board.
6: And I guess we're from Zimbabwe, here's a flag.
1: We are from Zimbabwe, had the flag to Jordan.
7: Hello everybody.
1: Hey, Ed.
7: My name is Emil and
8: my name is Noah.
7: And we're both from Germany.
1: Wir beide aus Deutschland.
8: We both work in the engine department.
1: Vi arbeider i maskinrummet nå.
7: But only for 3 weeks now, because we joined in Dublin.
1: Og vi har bare vært ombord i 3 weeks til vi kom ombord i Dublin.
8: And I'll serve for at least 1 year.
1: We have been on board with minst 8 years.
7: And I will be around for at least 2 years.
1: We have been on board with minst 2 years.
9: Good morning, everyone. My name is Salome.
1: God morgon, faish nan nui, or sorry, yeah.
9: Salome.
1: Salome?
9: Yes.
1: Salome. Saloma.
9: Yeah. I've serving on board for 2.5 years now.
1: Yeah, we're on board 2.5 years now.
9: And I am from Switzerland.
1: Schweiz.
9: Thank you very much for having me.
1: Happy to be here. Yeah.
10: Yeah, good morning.
1: God morgon.
10: My name is Josie and I am from
1: the Josie
10: Paraguay.
1: Paraguay.
10: Fun fact about our flag is the only flag in the world that has 2 sides to it.
1: Ah, ta stottliga við okkara flaggi er det einasta flaggi í verðinum sum hevur 2 síður, sum ikki er líka.
10: So I have been with the ship for 4.5 years in total.
1: So eg havi verið umborð í 4.5 ár samanlagt.
10: I came 13 years ago to serve 2 years.
1: Eg kom fyrir 13 árum síðan og var umborð í 2 ár.
10: And I thought I was done.
1: Og eg heldt at eg var liðu við tað.
10: But I saw a lot from the world by going with the Logos Hope.
1: Men eg sá so nei av heiminn on við afara við Logos Hope.
10: And I heard that there are 3 billion people that have never heard about
1: Jesus. Vi heyrði at hava over 3 billion mennesjur sum aldri hava hørt Jesus.
10: And for me that was unacceptable. I knew I wanted to go back into missions.
1: Og fyrir meg var tað fullkomliga óacceptabelt, so eg mátti fara umborð aftur.
10: So I came back in 2023 and kept serving with the ships.
1: So eg kom aftur í 2023 og hava verið her so jamt.
10: First as nurse, so Dr. Allen was my boss.
1: Fyrst sum ein sjúkrasystur, so Dr. Allen var stjórin hjá mér.
10: But then later I moved to a different department which is the advanced preparations.
1: So man so tætna so fór eg til ein æra avdeling sum hevur við at fyrirøyka til her sum við ferra.
10: So we fly ahead of the ship 8 is the minimum amount of weeks and we prepare the port.
1: So vi ferra framan undan að skipið kemur til havn og við hann 8 vikur svo fyrirreika við að skipið skal koma til havn.
10: So the Logos Hope, a lot of you know it as the Norona.
1: So Logos Hope, nekt að þið kun kjenna skipið som Norona.
10: Is already operating since 2009 and the goal is to share knowledge, help and hope.
1: Det är väl vi visste någon så i 2019 och ändamål är att låta
10: knowledge, help and hope.
1: Ja, vitan hjälp och vän. Sorry.
10: Yeah, so the knowledge is through the books and through intercultural exchange.
1: Ja, så vitan den kommer jag med böcker och vi att vi har samband vi falchen i landet.
10: The help part we can do very different. We always see what is needed in the country and where can we help.
1: Och jag spar här på är kan vara öliga vitt vid hitje efter kvart nejen är ut i landet när vi kommer.
10: In some countries we do eyeglass testing or we donate water purifiers because they don't have clean water.
1: Vi sum along ton so testa við eigin ja falche og ella koma við okkrun sum kan gera vatn rætt.
10: And in other places we just try to help out. For example, we do prison visits and we interact and talk to different people all around the world.
1: Og yrðu stór ein herfara við til dømis land og vitja fangsul og annars hava samskifti við menneskini sum eru í land.
10: And the hope part is the most important. We want to share hope with the world.
1: Og pastorin sum við vón er tann viktigasti áttamann við ynskja at lata vón til menneskir.
10: There's only one hope that we know is the lasting one and that is not shaken, and that is in God.
1: Og det er bare en vøn som vi vet kan halda av, kan man säga, och det är vånen av god.
10: So for us the Logos Hope is our floating home.
1: So for okkun er Logos Hope okkara flotande heim.
10: We have our cabins, we have our space, our clothes, everything is with that ship.
1: Vi tava okkara kømur, okkara klæir, alt sum við eiga her um borð.
10: And it's an honor to serve that way because we can go to the places and we can help those people that need help.
1: Ja, tror ni är att tjäna hans lyckan hårt. 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
10: And at the same time we can tell everybody about like have fellowship with the churches all around the world, which is a privilege.
1: Samson så kunde ha fellowship vi samkommer om alla heim.
10: So we are 300 missionaries from over 60 different nations.
1: So we there are 300 missionaries from Ivor's and Myra and Trush London.
10: And I could tell you a lot more, but we have a short time, so please come and talk to us after the service.
1: Jag kunde fortalt dig nog mer, men vi har inte snägt att toy, så kom ju tas vi och kon att han har mött.
10: Thank you for having us.
1: Tack för att ni kom.
8: So I'm going to share a quick testimony with you guys.
1: If I load on my witnessbord with you.
8: I grew up in a Christian home with missionary parents.
1: Yeah, vax upp i en tryggvande hem med föräldrar som var missionärer. Trobara.
8: The faith I had was not really my own, but something I rather got from my parents.
1: Tryggven som jag hade var inte verkligen min, men något som jag hade ärvt från mina föräldrar.
8: So in school I started to learn and like science where I got told that Jesus wasn't real and something made up by humans.
1: Well, in school on the light of wisdom or think some at Jesus var ikkje verdier, men akka som var oppfunne av menneske.
8: So I started to doubt God and not live close to him.
1: So I felt at ivast om Gud og lived ikkje tatt saman við honum.
8: And with time I realized that in this lifestyle there's no fulfillment.
1: Og við tøyna so fann eg til at tann lustøðurin heyr kunt ikkje fylla mitt lív.
8: So God pulled me close to him.
1: So God han drog meg aftur til sin.
8: And I could see and feel his presence and him working in my life.
1: Og eg kunti merkja hansara nærveru og hansara virki í munnum lívi.
8: And this was really proof for me that he existed.
1: Og ta blei verið fyrir meg at hann var til.
8: And so now I can see into science and nature and see him in every detail.
1: Og nú søgji hann allar stæðni her sum er hetja.
8: And God started to also transform my life.
1: Og Gud byrjaði eisini að breyta mitt lív.
8: So I could be a light to my friends at school and to my surroundings.
1: So eg kunnu vera til ljós fyrir mína vinir og mína skúlafelagar.
8: And yeah, now I'm really happy to be here and to be closer to Jesus than I've ever been in my life.
1: Og nú er eg so glaður fyrir at vera her og vera tattar við Jesus enn nakrand eg havi verið fyrir lívi.
8: And I'm also very thrilled to be here in the Faroe Islands and to serve God on board the Logos Hope.
1: We're ekla glaður at snæ vera her í Faroeum og tæna Herran um borð á Logos Hope.
8: If you have any further questions, you can come later to me and ask me about my story.
1: Og viss tit hava fleiri spurningar, so you're welcome to come to mine og tosa við meg.
8: Thank you very much.
1: Takk fyrir.
11: Good afternoon again.
1: Go on there in after.
11: A few weeks ago I have retired as a pastor.
1: Fyrir nokkrum fáum vikum síðan so gavst eg sum pastor.
11: And I found that going towards retirement was causing me a lot of tension.
1: Og eg fann at hava ta afara við jøknum motor hesnir at geva sum pastor gamar nek euro.
11: Because I was thinking, well, what is my calling when I'm retired?
1: So, to you hugsa kvær skal eg gera ta eg ferri at geva sum pastor.
11: What shall I do?
1: Hva skal jeg gjøre?
6: Who am I?
1: Hvor jeg?
6: There should be a PowerPoint now. Yeah, that's right. And so I studied some passages of scripture.
1: So jag brott I skrifterna.
6: Because I realized that many people wrestle with what is my calling. We are all called, our primary calling is for all of us to be a child of God.
1: Vi är alla kallade och det är ett kall till oss alla att vara ett Guds barn.
6: But when you work on a ship or in a factory, then besides your secular calling, what is your spiritual calling?
1: Men tar du arbetar med en skip I ett långt ärastande, så är spårningen heter kvärt är mot värliga kall.
6: And what is your calling as a church?
1: Och kvärt är tryckare kall som en samkomma.
6: So how can we manage to hear the voice of the Lord in seeing, in hearing what is our calling?
1: Så hur ska kunna vi höra rött Guds och finna ut hur kvärt är och att våra kall är?
6: And in order to do that, we will move to Isaiah 6, verse 1 till 8.
1: Och för att göra det här så får vi att läsa ett brott ur Isaiah kapitel 6, från vers 8 till 8.
6: And it says, in the year that King Uzziah died, I saw the Lord high and exalted, seated on a throne, and the train of his robe filled the temple. Above him were seraphim, each with six wings. With two wings they covered their faces, with two they covered their feet, and with two they were flying. And they were calling to one another, "Holy, holy, holy is the Lord Almighty. The whole earth is full of his glory." At the sound of their voices, the doorposts and thresholds shook, and the temple was filled with smoke. "Woe to me," I cried, "I am ruined, for I am a man of unclean lips, and I live among a people of unclean lips, and my eyes have seen the King, the Lord Almighty." Then one of the seraphim flew to me with a live coal in his hand, which he had taken with tongs from the altar. With it he touched my mouth and said, "See, this has touched your lips, your guilt is taken away, and your sin atoned for." Then I heard the voice of the Lord saying, "Whom shall I send, and who will go for us?" And I said, "Here am I, send me."
1: Isaiah kapitel 6, fra vers 8 til 8. 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
6: 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And the question was, is, who was King Uzziah?
1: Så startar vi att säga att det är Uzziahs konger döje. 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
11: There are so many kings in the Bible.
1: Ta eru so nekkur kongar í Biblina.
11: Now King Uzziah lived or reigned, I should say reigned from 783 till 742 in Judah. So for a long time.
1: So kongurin Uzziah han rådde som kongur í lengt tíðarskeið.
11: And in the beginning of his reign things went very well.
1: Og í byrjanni á kongadømi hans er so gekta ekvliga vel.
11: But when things go well with us, when we're successful, it's very easy to become proud.
1: Men tað er gongur vel í lívinum, so er tað oft ein frustring at vera blóa stoltur.
11: And pride entered the heart of King Uzziah.
1: Og stoltleikin kom inn í hjarta Uzziah.
11: And what he wanted to do was that he wanted to burn incense on the altar of incense.
1: Og tað sum hendi var at hann yngsti at brenna røykjelsins altarin.
11: Now that was something that only the Levites, the priests, were allowed to do.
1: Og tað var nakka sum í gamla testamenti bara levittanir og tað levittanir høttu leyvi at gera.
11: And so when the king tried to do it, the high priest together with 80 priests came up to him and said, "King, this is not your responsibility."
1: So tai han gjald te so kom hos presteren sama vi for örum preston upp til han og sett vi han hette er ikkje tøin ofka.
11: Now that was very courageous of those priests.
1: Og te var ekvelia just av esum preston og gera te.
11: But the king became very angry.
1: Men kongren gjald us over.
11: And while he was very angry, leprosy broke out on his face.
1: Og meðan hann var í vrøysuinn so breit svestaskar út í andliti hansara.
11: And the priests had him to take out of the temple because people were with leprosy were not allowed in the temple.
1: So prestan mota taka hann út úr templinum tøy tey sum hattu svestaskar var ikki leið hattu ikki leið at vera í millum mennesja.
11: And he had to live in a house isolated from the rest of the people.
1: So hann mota bygg for ein hus isolerað frá restni av mennesjum.
11: Now he lived for another 6 years.
1: Han levde í 6 ár atræt.
11: But the sad thing was that he never repented from his pride.
1: Men han vendte seg aldri fra stoltleika sin.
11: So in the beginning of his reign things went very well with Judah.
1: So ta gekk ekvelia vel í byrjan hjá kongadømi hans.
11: But then when he became proud things went downward.
1: Men ta han gjorde stoltur so byrjaði ta ganga nýra bakka.
11: And it says that in the year that King Uzziah died, so when things were going worse, that Isaiah, the prophet Isaiah, has an encounter with the living God.
1: So ta stendur at oi tu Arnon ta Isaiah's conquer doye ta ta vera ve nýr eftir so openbera í Guds fyrir Isaiah's prophet.
11: And we read in verse 2, above him were seraphim, each with 6 wings, and they were calling to one another, "Holy, holy, holy is the Lord Almighty. The whole earth is full of his glory."
1: Og vi leser om at her stod og sefara rundan om ham, og tar høtt og vantjer, og alle røpte til ham, "Heilavur, heilavur, heilavur er Herren god herskarana."
11: Now, Isaiah experiences the holiness of God.
1: Isaias han upplever heilalika Guds.
11: And the holiness of God is something we can't imagine.
1: Og heilalika Guds er nakka sum vit ikki kunnu fyrstilla okkum.
11: It is so high, so transcendent, so huge.
1: Tí er so høgt og so breitt og so størst.
11: And when Isaiah experiences that, he experiences also his own smallness.
1: Og tað Isaias upplivir tað, so upplivir hann eisini hvussu lítil hann er í sér sjálvum.
11: His own sinfulness. His own sinfulness.
1: Hvussu syndafullur hann er.
11: And so he exclaims, "Woe me! I'm ruined, for I'm a man of unclean lips, and I live in the midst of an unclean people."
1: Og hann segir, "Vei mer, til útuvi mer, tu er ein mavur við aurun og varrun og er mitt lik bik við mittlan fast við aurun og varrun."
11: But the God of the Bible is not only a God who is far away, who is holy.
1: Men endamålet i Bibelen er ikke å vise oss en Gud som bare er lengt vekk og er høylav.
11: He can also come very close to us.
1: Han kan øyne komme og bli tatt til oss.
11: He's a God of grace.
1: Han er en nådefull Gud.
11: And the altar stands for the reconciliation between God and man.
1: Og altaret representerer for oss sattargjerne mellom Gud og mennesker.
11: And on the altar, animals were being sacrificed so that blood was spilled and so that atonement could take place.
1: So a hesen altar non so var a jaur offraje so as a blow mot flauta og sattar ger kom de ger as the middle and menishne og gut.
11: And what Isaiah experiences is that a coal is being taken from the altar and it touches his lip. It is symbolic because it's not a magical coal.
1: Og det som Isaias opplever at angelen tekur en glow av altaren og nemur vi varar hansara som en mynda tala til at altaren var ikke her fysisk.
11: And Isaiah himself can do nothing. He just is there.
1: So
11: he can do nothing. He's just
1: so
11: there.
1: Isaias han kunde ikke gjøre, han var bare her.
11: But probably he had a feeling like,
1: men kanske har han hans känslan av att vara motlös.
11: A feeling that his unworthiness, his fear, his anxiety leave him and he's able to stand.
1: Och kanske upplever han detta här för från honom hans ötte och hans att han inte dör till näka.
11: It also implies that he can be pure in the midst of a people that are unclean.
1: Og ta vísir okk eisini at vit kunnu vera rein mittemittel mennesjur sum er órein.
11: And I would like to present the question before us.
1: When shall that we skulu spyrja okkum sjálvan and spurning markum?
11: Do we know an encounter with the holiness of God?
1: Kenna vit og hava vit uppliva Guds heilagleika?
11: What we see in our time is that there's a movement towards, well, God loves you. Jesus loves you. God is always with you. And we forget about the holiness of God.
1: Og det som vi opplever i okkar tøy at trenden at vi tås om en Gud som elskar okkom, som alltid vi okkom, men vi gløymer at vise av heilaløyga Guds.
11: But what happens when we lower the standard of the holiness of God?
1: Men det som händer tar vi till lacka standarden för Guds heilaleika.
11: We also lower the necessity of Jesus to die on the cross.
1: Så lacka vi ösna den törven av att vi skulle ha en Jesus som måtte dödja en kross.
11: Because if the holiness of God is not important anymore,
1: då om heilaleika Guds inte är över tutning långkor,
11: we don't take sin seriously.
1: So taka við ikki sint alvarligt.
11: We don't take sin seriously anymore in our own lives.
1: Vi taka ikki sint alvarligt í okkar eigna lívi.
11: But also sins in the culture around us.
1: Og held ikki sint í okkar kulturin og samfelagnum rundan um okkum.
11: And there was a German theologian called Dietrich Bonhoeffer. Perhaps some of you have heard about him.
1: Ta var ein tuskur teologur sum er Bonhoeffer.
11: He died in the Second World War in a prison camp.
1: Han døyi í sætna hans parta og í einum concentrationslager.
11: Yeah. And he has written a book and it's called Cheap Grace.
1: Og hann hevur skriva eina bók sum kallast Cheap Grace, altså bøyli nei.
11: When we lower the standard of holiness in our thinking,
1: ta við lakka standardin av heilaleika við okkara hugsnarrotta.
11: It lowers the necessity of grace in our lives.
1: So lakka við eisna nevendigheitna av nei og lívi okkara.
11: And in a way it lowers the love of God and what it cost God to send Jesus to this world.
1: Og so lakka ta eisna kærleika Guds og kvata kosta í Guði at senda Jesus í andan heim.
11: But when we really realize the holiness of God,
1: men ta við suðja Guds heilaleika,
11: then we become aware of God's greatness and our smallness, just like Isaiah did.
1: Ta við suðja Guds stórur Gud og Guds lítil við sjálvi eru.
11: And I would like to present a question to you.
1: So vil eg gjerne spørja deg om ein spurning.
11: When was the last time that you really had an encounter with the holiness of God?
1: Kvært nær heyr til seinast, nær møtte du seinast heilaliga Guds utan lov.
11: When was the last time that you really asked God for forgiveness for a sin that you had done?
1: Kussu nær var ta seinast at tu verliga ber gut um fyrigeving fyri eina synd og lovtuna.
11: Now I preached this sermon in the Netherlands and one of the people said I ask forgiveness every day.
1: Og eg tala henta her boskapen í Holland og onkur sværa sværa í Tajeri kvanda.
11: And of course this is good because Jesus himself teaches us to pray forgive us our sins as we forgive others.
1: Og ta der gott og Jesus lærir okkum at biðja fyrirgeva okkum syndir okkara so sum vit fyrirgeva öðrum.
11: But when we always speak to God in general terms about that.
1: Men ta vit altu tosa við gott um synd bara sunnar generelt.
11: It's like being married with someone.
1: So er ta sum at vera giftur við onkrum.
11: And someone asks you, do you still love your wife, your husband?
1: Og du spyrir deg kun, elskar du framvegis mannen eller kona?
11: And we say, of course, I'm married.
1: Og du sier, ja, sjálvandi, vi er gift.
11: But when we really love our partner,
1: men tar vi verli elskar okkara partnara,
11: or our girlfriend or boyfriend,
1: eller drunk og gento,
11: we should say, I love you.
1: So I have it as the or at all see I elske deg.
11: I love you because
1: I elske deg toi so so.
11: Yeah. So when was the last time that you really asked forgiveness for something specific to the Lord God?
1: So när var det senast att du verkligen bad om förgivning för gode för okkur som du har gjort?
11: I will give an example from my own life.
1: Jag vill ge dig en dömme från min egna liv.
11: I was telling you about my retirement.
1: Jag fortalte dig om att jag skulle geva som prästor.
11: And that I felt stressed about it.
1: Och jag kände oro i samband med det.
11: And I was wondering why do I feel so stressed about it?
1: Vi hugsa í kví havi eg hesa órag við lívin.
11: What is it?
1: Ka ta?
11: And I was seeking the Lord about it.
1: Vi sakti Herran.
11: And I read this passage.
1: Vi las hetta versjon.
11: And I thought it is related to the very fact that when people ask me, what do you do?
1: Og eg hugsa í ta tui hetta Ötten är relaterad till detta att jag först spyrja med kvart gestu.
11: I can answer them, I'm a pastor and I'm a special pastor because I'm a pastor of a Dutch Arabic church plant.
1: Och jag kan säga att jag är prästor och jag är en särlig prästor då jag är en prästor till en holländsk och en arabisk samkomma.
11: And when people hear that, they're interested is there immediately.
1: Og ta folk høyrat her, so det ahu á beina veg.
11: Even non-Christians are interested.
1: And ta folk sum ikki kenna Jesus.
11: And so I could walk around like here am I.
1: Og eg kunnu ganga rundt og sjá her eg.
11: It had very much become part of my identity.
1: Og ta er blivin ein sorn pastor á mínum samleika.
11: And in a way God was asking me, are you willing to give up that part of your identity and to surrender it to me?
1: Well, God spurte meg verli, du til reier at geva handan pastina til noen samleika opp og ivergeva det til meg?
11: Because I want to be the foundation of your identity.
1: Du er ønski at vera grunntalai under til noen samleika.
11: But when a realization like that comes to us,
1: men ta vid suchetta,
11: a call of the altar of Jesus Christ can come to us.
1: So kan ett kall från altaret Guds komma till oss.
11: Because when Jesus died on the cross, it was like an eternal altar.
1: Då ta Jesus dog på korset så var det ett evigt offer.
11: That is always there to forgive us our sins and to cleanse us from all unrighteousness.
1: Som alltid är här att fyrigeva okkon syndir okkara och rensa okkon från alla orättvis.
11: And when we confess our sins, Jesus says, I'm so happy that you came.
12: Og tar vi djotta synder okkara, så Jesus, så sier Jesus, jeg så glad for deg at du komst.
11: This is why I've died. This is why. Why I've died on the cross.
12: Og han sier, til jeg tog at jeg døg av krossen.
11: Yes, you are forgiven.
12: Yes, til jeg fyrigiven.
11: I am with you.
12: Jeg with you.
11: I love you.
12: Jeg elsker deg.
11: And the moment I confessed it, and I confessed it also to my husband, we prayed about it together.
12: Og ta jeg jotta i hettar, æsni i fyrir mannen min.
11: Peace came back into my heart.
12: Så kom frieren atter inn i mitt hjärta.
11: And God wants to meet us with his holiness.
12: Og God ønsker at møte okkon vi så innan heilalaika.
11: But the special thing with Isaiah,
12: men det særlige vi Isaias,
11: is that then in verse 8, it says, then I heard the voice of the Lord saying, whom shall I send and who will go for us? And I said, here am I, send me.
12: Er at i vers 8 så stendet det at ta seie Herren vi med.
11: Verse 8.
12: Ja. Så hørte jeg Herren sia, hvem skal jeg sende? 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
11: When we realize the holiness of God,
12: ta vi et suttje heilalega Guds,
11: and that we can be forgiven,
12: og at vi kunne være fyrgiven,
11: we are able to hear the voice of the Lord.
12: Så vi til røyer at høyre rødt Guds.
11: It says, then I heard the voice of the Lord.
12: Det stender at ta hørte jeg rødt Guds.
11: And God asks, whom shall I send?
12: Og Gud spyr, hvem skal jeg sende?
11: Does he know the assignment?
12: Kjenner han oppgavene?
11: Does he know how much time and money and energy it will involve?
12: Vet han hvordan jeg var tøy og energi og penger han skal bruke til dette?
11: No.
12: Nei.
11: Nothing like that.
12: Han vet ikke om det.
11: But his heart is willing because he's in tune with God's spirit.
12: Men hans hjärta är till röjar till han har samband vid anda Guds.
11: He is not hindered anymore because his environment is unclean.
12: Det är inte han långt till hans omkvarv är orent.
11: And it shows that our sense of calling is directly related to an experience with the holiness of God.
12: Och att visar och kunna heter att at okkara kall hefur beinleis samband við okkara upplevelse av Guds heilalega, eller anda Guds.
11: Jesus says that the fields are white for harvest.
12: Jesus sier at skoren er til røyar, at vi har hestaur.
11: But do we see it?
12: Men søkja vi det?
11: Do we experience it?
12: Uppleva vi det?
11: In Ephesians 4, we read that Paul is in prison.
12: Vi har Efesos brev kapitel 4 läser vi att Paulus är i fängelse.
11: And he says in verse 1.
12: Och här säger han i vers 8.
11: As a prisoner for the Lord then, I urge you to live a life worthy of the calling you have received. And then he continues with, be completely humble and gentle, be patient, bearing with one another in love, and so on.
12: Ja, sier i amen til kontoi, er fengjen i herranon, at liva kattlen om verdia, som tid var kattla i vi, og så fram vi er just ta seg om eimjukløyga, spek for lengme, og så fram vi.
11: When we live out our calling, we should never do it like this.
12: Ta vi ikke liva akkara kattle ut, så skulle vi omgandig gjøre det så lai.
11: But do you realize that Paul wrote this while he was in prison?
12: Paulus skriva detta medan han var i fängelse.
11: He does not ask for deliverance from his prison situation.
12: Han ber inte om att vara lösläten ur fängelset.
11: But he writes, I urge you to live a life worthy of the calling you have received.
12: Men han säger, jag amener till och ädjer dig till att leva kallen och värdiga som tidigare kallar i vi.
11: Now what happened when Paul was in prison? What did he do?
12: Hva hendte ta i Paulus var i fangslet? Hva gjorde han?
11: Anyone know that?
12: Nei, akkur som veit.
11: It's very quiet.
12: Tidde du veldig still?
11: Yeah? He wrote letters.
12: Han skriva I brev.
11: Letters which we still have in the Bible.
12: The brev som vi framvis har I Bibeln I dag.
11: Letters which still speak to us.
12: Brev som I dag tala til okkom.
11: So even though there was a huge transition in his life of him going to prison.
12: Och short on there and still brightening Louis Hansar a fairy functional fängelse.
11: He still was able to practice his calling, only it changed.
12: Så var han framvis röjar att utinna sitt kall, det bröttes bara.
11: And I would like to finish with something you might remember.
12: Vi är färg att nämna näka som det kanske minnas.
11: This is a jar.
12: Detta är ett ojlät.
11: And you must imagine that it has 1,000 fleas in it.
12: Och det skulle förestilla att det är 8,000 flower.

0: jumping, but they couldn't get higher.
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0: And very quickly they learned that they could only jump like this.
1: Og jeg ble kjøtt, så lærte de at de kunne ikke hoppe langt enn det avvist.
0: The next step in the experiment was that they took away the lid again.
1: Og det neste i røntene var at de tok og låtje vekk etter.
0: But what happened? The fleas remained jumping like this.
1: Men det som hände var att gräshoppen där hoppade och bära upp där som det var vänare att hoppa upp till.
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0: Disappointments.
1: Skuffelser.
0: And they are like a lid.
1: Och allt detta är som ett lock.
0: And many of us have the experience that okay, I can't jump higher than this because of this experience.
1: Och man kan uppleva detta och vänja oss vid det här, vi kunde inte hoppa högre än ett avvist.
0: But Jesus wants to take away the lids in our life.
1: Men Jesus inser att ta bort låtjene i livet vårt.
0: So that we can jump high.
1: Så vi kan leipa högt upp.
0: And so that we can be part of his mission.
1: Så vi kan vara en pastor av hans tjänst eller mission.
0: The fields are white for harvest.
1: Marsna är klara att hästa.
0: Here on the Faroe Islands.
1: Här i Färöarna.
0: But also worldwide.
1: Men Iceland runt om allan heimen.
0: And will you become part of that mission?
1: Spurningen är vill du vara en pastor av tui missionerna?
0: Will you try to discover your calling so that as a Christian you can jump high?
1: Kanst du först du att röna att finna det här att du tutt kall är så lär sig att du kanst leipa högt.
0: So that when you hear the voice of the Lord, whom shall I send?
1: Og sånn, du tar du høyre rødt herren som sier, hvem skal jeg sende?
0: That you can say, here am I.
1: Og du kan si, her jeg, send meg.
0: Amen.
1: Amen.
0: Shall we pray?
1: Jeg tror kan be, ja.
0: Father, we thank you that you are a holy God, but also a God of love.
1: For vi takker deg at du er en høylaver god, men øyne er en elskende god.
0: And thank you that in sending Jesus Christ to this world, you've made that visible.
1: Takk for at du sendte Jesus til hendene hjem, så prekva du til.
0: We have seen you on this earth.
1: Vi har sett her i hendene hjem.
0: We've seen Jesus practicing grace and truth.
1: Vi har sett Jesus som utente nøye og sannleika.
0: And Father, forgive us when we lower, when we forget about the standard of holiness in our lives.
1: Og Herre, fyrgjev okkon ta vi lakka standarden for tøyden og heilalaika og løyvi okkara.
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1: Og Herre, særlig at det ganger og kan vel i livet noen, så det så skjøtt at vi blir stolt.
0: Father, help us to see it when it happens.
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0: And help us to confess it to you and to be forgiven.
1: Og hjelp oss å gjøre det for det her og være fyrtjeven.
0: Because, Lord, it is our longing that we can jump high for you.
1: Du har vill landjast efter att hoppa högt upp för dig.
0: It is our longing that we are part of the mission of your kingdom in this world.
1: Har vill landjast efter en pastor av tunar mission i hesen hemma.
0: And Lord, help us to take our place in that.
1: Har hjälp oss kunna ta akkurat plats i tui.
0: Thank you for the receptivity here on the island for the Locus Hope.
1: Herre, takk for det her velkomst som vi har møtt her i Førjum for Locus Hope.
0: And Lord, may it help to become part of your worldwide mission.

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2-333-2-3-3-3-3-3-3-3-3-3-3-3-3-3-3-3-3-3-3-3-3-3-3-3-3-3-3-3-3-3-3-3-3-3-3-3-3-3-3-3-3-3-3-3-3-3-3-3-3-3-3-3-3-3-3-3-3-3-3-3-3-3-3-3-3-3-3-3-3-3-3-3-3-3-3-3-3-3-3-3-3-3-3-3-3-3-3-3-3-3-3-3-3-3-3-3-3-3-3-3-3-3-3-3-3-3-3-3-3-3-3-3-3-3-3-3-3-3-3-3-3-3-3-3-3-3-3-3-3-3-3-3-3-3-3-3-3-3-3-3-3-3-3-3-3-3-3-3-3-3-3-3-3-3-3-3-3-3-3-3-3-3-3-3-3-3-3-3-3-3-3-3-3-3-3-3-3-3-3-3-3-3-3-3-3-3-3-3-3-3-

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0: Du lusar efter Tjej, Kristlet Kringvarp.
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0: Hello, hello, hello out there in radio and podcast world. This is Manuel James Delgado and I'm with the Pace Faroe Islands Life on Mission show here on Shea Radio. What's up everybody in the studio?
1: Yeah.
0: Hello. Yep. We got a potluck of cultures here going on.
2: Yeah, pretty international.
0: Pretty international. We're not international spies. We're just international.
2: Yeah.
0: Yes, yeah. If you are like, okay, this is supposed to be a Faroese radio show. Why are they what's going on here? Who's taking over? We come here every week and I just try and minister to the people listening.
2: Yes, we talk about the life mission and we are talking about how you can daily put the Bible and the verses all together. Yeah.
0: Yeah, very cool. And if people want to get a hold of us, there's so many cool different ways that you can do, like, you know, how many people follow you on the Instagram?
2: I think like 200 or so, but it could be a little more than that.
0: Very nice.
2: I don't know.
3: That's cool.
0: Yeah. But they can reach you.

0: direct messaging there if they're listening to the show,
1: yeah.
0: any one of
1: yeah.
0: us. And if you are here on the Faroe Islands and you want to text message us a song request, a prayer request, you want to comment on what we're doing here, you can do that at 577777.
1: Yeah.
0: And we will try and respond to you as quickly as possible.
1: Exactly.
0: Let us know where you're listening from. And yeah, sometime we're going to go live, like video.
1: Yeah.
0: On the Pace lovely. On the really Pace cool. Faroe Islands yeah. Instagram.
2: That's going to be cool.
0: Yeah, it's going to be really
1: yeah.
0: fun.
1: It is.
0: But I just have to lay down some rules on that one.
1: What?
0: Because if somebody is watching while they're driving, I do not approve.
3: Yeah, I don't approve either.
1: We just, don't consent with anything that was done.
0: Just saying.
1: During the time of this radio show.
3: On you.
1: Yeah.
0: Other than that, it's going to be great.
1: Well, everybody, let me introduce myself. My name is Larissa. I'm from Brazil. And last week, we talked about identity and who we are in Christ and how that changes everything. But this week, we are going to talk about Galatians and how it was one of the most like direct and challenging letters that Paul wrote. It's not about rules, it's not about religion, it's about freedom and how we can live it. And I think it's really fitting for the radio show that we talk about life on mission and how we can live that mission. And yeah, so let's talk about freedom.
3: Yeah, a little bit of a context of Galatians. It was written to believers who started in freedom, but they were later like drifting into legalism, which is like adhering to the laws, basically. They were trying to prove their faith through performance, but we see in the book that Paul reminds them that they don't belong to Christ. I mean, they don't belong to Christ because of what they do, but it's because of what he did.
0: Let's go
3: really on the cross.
1: Yeah.
3: So, yeah.
2: So, what does it actually mean to belong to Christ? Is it just doing good things, or is it learning how to walk differently every day?
1: Yeah. So, belonging to Christ means saying yes to the Spirit and not saying no to the flesh. Oh, sorry, guys. belonging to Christ means saying yes to the Spirit is saying no to the flesh. Okay, yeah. Now it's right.
3: Yes.
1: Yeah.
0: Hey.
1: So,
0: fun facts.
1: Oh.
0: Galatia is land of the Gauls.
1: Gauls?
3: Ooh. What is Gauls?
0: G-A-U-L-S, Gauls. They were like Celtic people that lived in the European area during that time. And they were considered like crazy awesome warriors and stuff like that.
1: Yeah.
0: That's kind of interesting. But like that word Gaul, like, I don't know.
1: Yes.
0: That makes you just feel like so...
1: Like
3: something from like a dark fantasy.
0: Yeah, right? It's like, whoa. Very cool. But I'm excited to talk about this subject. It's going to be really, really good.
3: Yeah.
1: Yeah.
0: Galatians is a good book.
1: Yeah.
0: Good letter. But should we play a song?
1: Yes, we shall.
0: And this song is like a hit right now. It's at least in my car. Like the kids are loving it.
1: Really good.
0: I put it on one of my playlists. I have a soaking playlist where if I want to like just get deep into spirit.
1: Yeah.
0: And just start worshiping, I have this song on that list. So yeah. It's like it's not one of my favorites. So I hope you all enjoy it. So Be It by Elevation Worship. Here you go. Enjoy.

0: Hello, hello, hello. Welcome back to the show.
1: Yeah,
2: hello, hello.
3: Dude, that song, it gives me like the okay, I'm old. I'm so sorry.
1: The
3: 80s vibes.
1: Oh,
4: I love the 80s.
3: Yes.
4: Oh my goodness.
3: Because when I was little, like there was a lot of songs that were about the end times.
1: Oh yeah.
3: And movies and stuff like that. And so we would watch these like yeah, they're B-rated films, but I didn't know that as a kid.
4: Yeah.
3: and it just like that vibe and but now it's like in a good way, like oh,
1: yeah.
3: It would be exciting. What if he came right now?
1: Yeah. Ooh. That is like, really cool.
3: And because I don't know, sorry to get off track.
2: No worries.
3: I'm so sorry. But this is exciting for me because like you read about the Bible and there's so many interpretations of like the second coming and the tribulation and if that's even true.
1: Mm.
3: You know, like the way that we've
4: how it's going to happen,
3: yeah.
4: What is going to happen first, what is going to happen later.
3: I personally don't believe in the tribulation, but we can talk about that later. But I believe he's coming again and all that stuff. It's really I believe in a victorious church and not a church running away from the problems.
1: Mm-hmm. Yeah.
3: But anyways, he's going to come here and reign for 1,000 years.
1: Yes.
2: Yeah.
4: Yeah.
3: And how is that going to look like?
1: Yeah.
3: You know, like because apparently people are still going to want to not be with Christ even though he's actually literally reigning here for 1,000 years and we're going to help him.
1: Mm-hmm.
3: We're going to help him reign for 1,000 years, people.
2: That's good.
3: Here on earth. I'm like, woo!
4: That's one thing to look forward to.
3: And our new bodies. Yes. Like, what?
4: Yeah, what are we going to look like?
3: I know. I mean, Jesus, he was able to like, what is it called? Like change the way he looked so that people didn't recognize him.
1: Mm-hmm.
3: He was able to walk through walls. He was able to like transport him from one spot to the very next all of a sudden. Yeah. So, I mean,
2: probably we're going to be doing
3: we're going to be able to do the same. Let's go. Okay, sorry. Back on track. Galatia. Yeah. Take it away, homeboy.
2: Yeah, so let's dive it in. We'll be talking about belonging to Christ.
3: Mm.
2: Identity before behavior.
1: Oh.
2: So our scripture is going to be taken from Galatians chapter 5 verse 24.
1: Mm-hmm.
2: And those who belong to Christ Jesus have crucified the flesh with its passion and desires.
3: Let's go.
2: The key phrase, those who belong to Christ.
3: Have you ever heard of that phrase, the three B's? Belong, believe, behave.
4: Yeah, I've heard of it.
3: Yeah. So,
1: that's really cool.
3: Yeah, so but like, there's like a tradition, and we don't mean to do it, but a lot of times the churches say that you, if you want to be part of our congregation or our group, you need to behave.
1: Mm.
3: It's either behave or believe. One of those two have to come first.
1: Mm-hmm.
3: But belonging is always last.
1: Oh, really?
3: Yeah.
4: That's interesting.
3: You see that in a lot of different... They don't mean to do that because you say, oh, everyone's welcome.
1: Mm-hmm.
3: But you get somebody that doesn't really act the same way as you or believe the same way as you.
2: Mm-hmm.
3: And so they don't really fit in until they convert to the way that you assume a Christian person should walk. So
4: that is interesting.
1: Never heard about it.
3: Yeah.
1: Really cool.
3: So there's like this movement. It's called belong, believe, behave. You belong right away.
1: Mm-hmm.
3: And because you belong and you experience God's love, you believe in who he is.
2: Mm-hmm. Yeah.
3: And in return, that changes your behavior.
1: Yeah.
2: That's great.
3: Mm. That totally made me think of that when you read the scripture.
2: Yeah.
3: Mm-hmm.
2: Yeah. So belonging comes before behaving. And Paul doesn't say those who behave well belong to Christ. It says, if you belong to Christ, something has changed.
3: Let's go.
1: Mm.
3: I like that.
1: Yeah.
2: Following Jesus isn't self-improvement. It's surrender.
3: Yeah.
2: Always.
4: Mm-hmm. Yeah. Going back to like saying no to the flesh and crucifying the flesh.
3: Yeah.
1: Mm-hmm.
4: So
3: yeah, that's spot on.
4: Show a lot of surrender.
2: Yeah.
3: It's so interesting because like many people are all into this self-improvement thing.
1: Mm-hmm.
2: Mm-hmm.
3: You know? And I always say, like, I'm all for going to a therapist, counselor, psychiatrist, and, like, we need them, right?
1: Yeah.
3: But, I mean, like, there are, you know, you wouldn't fix a car with broken tools.
2: No.
1: Mm.
3: Right? So why are you going to go to somebody else who's broken like you to fix your inner self?
1: Yeah.
3: You go to the one that created you.
2: Yeah.
3: He's the only one that could truly fix you.
2: Mm-hmm.
1: Mm-hmm. That is really good.
2: That's great.
1: Yeah.
2: Because you don't just be like, because I did this, because I do that, I'm right or I'm following Jesus. Mm-hmm. It's kind of just trying to be God, this is me. If you can do something with me.
3: Yeah.
2: Yeah. Mhm. So, clarify the flesh.
4: Yeah.
2: Not just big obvious saints. That is the desire that pulls us away from God. Even good things that becomes ultimate things.
3: Ooh. Yeah. Even good things
2: that becomes ultimate things.
3: What does it always say? A good thing at the wrong time doesn't make it a right thing.
2: Yeah.
4: Oh. Yeah, really good. And also like the expression of like of good intention, the hell is full.
3: Mm-hmm.
4: Yeah, like we can do a bunch of good things and good things that is going to like the world is going to like just adore it and glorify it.
2: Mm-hmm.
4: But if we have the wrong intention behind it and we just want to like I just want to show off, I just want to my image to grow up.
3: Yeah.
4: Then that is already like in itself like sinful.
2: Mm-hmm.
4: So yeah. So that is our flesh that we have to deny it and crucify.
3: Yeah.
2: Yeah.
3: Yeah.
2: Yeah. So now let's dive into the questions.
3: Yeah.
2: So the first question is, what comes to your mind? What comes to mind when you hear the word flesh?
3: Steak.
4: Mm, I was going to say that.
3: Medium rare, baby.
4: I was going to
3: say give me a prime rib. Sorry, that was the flesh speaking.
4: Oh man. Yeah. I think Emmanuel.
5: Oh my god.
3: Wow.
4: Well, for me like thinking about like okay, think about the flesh
3: mentioned
4: in the Bible. For me it always comes to my mind like the big sins and the most visible sins.
3: Mm-hmm.
4: And yeah, but at the same time it's so much more than that. It's is like on our daily little choices that we do. Yeah.
3: Yeah. Mm. Yeah, cuz flesh you think of all yeah, like you said the big ones.
4: Yeah.
3: Cuz it's the fleshly desires.
2: Yeah.
4: Yeah.
6: I think of flesh as like things that don't last. Ooh. Obviously like when we die our souls are going to be in heaven if we're Christians, but our body is going to turn to dust, you know.
3: Yeah.
6: And all the things of this world that we love and enjoy, they're all going to pass away. So, I think of it like whatever goes on like into the afterlife sort of.
3: Yeah.
6: Is not flesh, but everything.
3: Yeah.
6: Mm, that's like not that.
3: I like that.
6: Yeah.
3: Yeah. Cool.
2: So, mostly I think that flesh are things like desires that's only a self-centered like desires that are not able to expand God's kingdom like this is me, this is what I want, this is where I want to be, this is what I want to do.
3: Mm-hmm.
2: That is not benefiting the kingdom of God. So that's what I think.
3: Mm-hmm.
2: Yeah. So okay, the second question is why do we often focus on behavior before identity?
3: Focus on behavior before identity.
4: I think we find many times our identity on our behavior.
3: Mm-hmm.
4: So let's say I'm kind to people so I can describe myself as a kind person.
2: Mm.
4: So like it's a I act like this so I am like this. So actually like as much as we find ourselves in that is not the best way because if we are who we are then we're going to act like it's a product of it.
3: Yeah.
4: I'm not finding the right words.
3: No, I get it though. Cuz I mean me having kids and whenever they do something bad, they instantly, not all the time, but a few times they'll be like, "I'm such a horrible kid," you know? And I'm just a bad person. Like they just say that because they identify with the behavior that they were portraying at that time.
4: Mm.
3: And we're like, "No, we want to remind you that you are created as a good person. You're a good person."
2: Yeah. Mm-hmm.
3: "And we love you very much. What you did was wrong."
4: Yeah.
3: "But that doesn't define who you are."
4: Mm.
3: So, yeah, I like.
2: Yeah, I like what you said. Mm-hmm. Like what you did is wrong, but that is not your identity.
3: Mm-hmm.
2: That is not what we know you to be.
3: Yeah.
2: It's a wrong thing. Yeah, that's cool.
4: Yeah, and I think it goes back to the beast that you told about, like belonging to Christ comes first.
3: Mm-hmm.
4: Belonging to him and then
5: we let him transform our behavior. Yeah. And not the first, like, oh, we fix ourselves first and then we come to Christ.
6: Yeah. I also feel like we don't think about whose we belong to.
3: Yeah.
6: Because I feel like if we know that we belong to Jesus, we're obviously going to give him our lives. And he defines, like, how we live our lives, therefore defining how we behave.
3: Yeah. Yeah. Nice. Yeah. I like what you said, though, just about we belong to Christ. That's probably the belonging part. But I have a random question to ask you.
6: Shoot.
3: When when were the disciples saved?
5: Ooh. I feel like then you're going to have to ask, like, also, like, how did salvation happen in the Old Testament? Because if you're waiting for the in the promise of the Messiah and you're living by it, then I believe that they already were saved. And maybe those disciples already were living by the promise of the Messiah. They just got to meet the Messiah also. Yeah,
3: but we're just talking New Testament. Yeah. Just the disciples.
5: Yeah,
3: they met Jesus and they had this long journey. Where in that time did they become saved?
6: I feel either when they chose to follow Jesus.
3: Okay.
6: Or when, who was it? Peter somewhere in Mark said, you are the Christ, the son of a...
3: Yeah.
6: Like, that proclamation, I feel.
3: Yeah.
6: Okay, you're saved.
3: Yeah, because, I mean, Paul writes that if you confess with your mouth that Jesus Christ is Lord, you will be saved.
6: Mm-hmm.
3: And believe in your heart that God raised him from the dead, you will be saved. Yeah. But then there was the the other guy, the thief that was crucified.
6: Mm-hmm.
3: He said the simple, remember me in your kingdom.
6: Yeah.
3: Right? So, but... I've heard a lot of people say that when Peter proclaimed that he had that, like, revelation, you are the Son of God. So they made that proclamation.
6: Yeah.
3: But a lot of people have said when they started following, but that's probably not true.
6: Mm.
3: When Jesus called them, they didn't know who he was, really.
2: Yeah.
5: Yes, but they...
3: So we don't really...
6: Like, he gave us fish. Let's follow him.
3: Yeah. We don't know, but I mean, it's just something interesting because it helps. Like, there's not no, you know, like, one simple black and white template.
6: Mm.
3: You know, belonging is, you know, just, hey, see where this leads you. I don't, you know, a lot of times we say the sinner's prayer, but we don't know what we're getting into. But we said it. So are we saved or not? Do we belong or not?
6: Mm.
3: Right?
6: Yeah.
3: It's the journey.
2: Yeah.
5: Yeah.
3: Love it.
5: Exactly.
2: Yeah.
5: Really good.
2: So, here's the application. You don't crucify the flesh to end belonging. You crucify the flesh because you already belong.
3: Boom. Now you can drop your mic.
6: Mic drop.
3: He almost dropped the mic during the show. That is a mic drop. I love that. You don't crucify the flesh to earn belonging. You crucify the flesh because you already belong.
6: That is beautiful.
3: That's good.
2: Yeah.
3: Yeah. Much needed. Yeah. Should we play a song?
6: Let's do it.
3: Let's do it. This is heretic.
5: No.
3: Heretic.
5: Yes.
3: By Gable Price. This is a good... Here we go. Enjoy. Enjoy.

0: Hello, hello, hello. Welcome back, you all.
1: Hey.
0: In this session, we're talking about the book of Galatians.
1: Yeah.
2: You said it like it was a question.
0: Are we not talking about the book of Galatians? I wanted you guys to refer me, guys.
2: Because you're so much in the Bible, like you just read so many different books.
0: I know, and, like, you know.
2: I get it.
0: Yeah, anyways, yeah. So crucifying the flesh is what we're talking about. It is a daily choice. Yeah. Choosing to follow Jesus is a daily choice.
1: Mm-hmm.
0: We're looking at Galatians 5:24. I'm going to repeat it. Ellie Kim read it to us earlier. And those who belong to Christ Jesus have crucified the flesh with its passions and desires.
2: Let's go. Yeah.
0: My question to you guys here is, what does that look like for you guys?
1: Ooh.
0: Time to get deep.
2: Whoa.
3: What does it look like for me to crucify my flesh? I would say that probably, like I said in the beginning, on when Elkin was talking about, is our daily choices. So on those little things, how can I crucify my flesh? Like, how can I don't be rude to someone that is annoying me or something? Or like when I hold myself and like, okay, God, help me here. And those little things that I can just like, I can crucify my flesh. I can just put it away and choose. I want to say what Jesus would do, but I, at the same time, I don't like much the expression because Jesus is not here, because he put me here to act, to be a minister for him,
0: mm-hmm.
3: and not to be just like, oh, to be the an old man or a 30-year-old just acting and proclaiming like he did, but to proclaim how Larissa will do his words. So how would I act with the knowledge and the wisdom that he already gave me?
0: Well said. Okay. Yeah.
4: For me, I think that I would have to always choose the things that glorify God in my daily activities. Whatever choice that I make, I have to first of all think about what God or Jesus would think about what I'm about to do.
0: Mm-hmm.
4: So if I want to do something, the question I need to ask myself is that if it is Jesus, will he do it the way I'm about to do it? If not, then I'm not going to do it.
0: Mm.
4: Yeah, so that's what I think.
0: Which I feel like it's honestly really hard to do because we're very impulsive.
1: Yeah.
0: Just make decisions here and there. But it is a good thing to practice. Also, I feel learning to crucify the flesh is not quick and easy, and it is not comfortable saying no to ourselves.
1: Yeah.
0: And like I said, it's not a one-time decision. It's something that we have to do every day.
2: Yeah.
0: You know.
2: Daily pick up that cross.
0: For sure. Yeah. The flesh doesn't disappear when you choose to follow Jesus. It just loses its authority. It's you saying, Jesus, I surrender. Take my life, show me how to live for you. And I love the contrast that it's like the flesh says, oh, do what feels right to you.
1: Mm-hmm.
0: I feel like that's so what the world tells us. Like, you do you, do what feels good.
2: Oh, I respect your truth. That's your truth.
0: Yeah, exactly. That's like,
3: follow your heart.
2: Yeah. Isn't that a Disney song?
3: I think so.
0: It's a Disney-like theme notion. Like, follow your heart and, yeah, do what pleases you. But the flesh says, trust what is true.
1: Yeah.
0: Yeah, I have a couple more questions for you.
2: Let's do it.
0: Why is it hard to say no to our desires, even when we know better?
2: Sin is always fun for a season.
1: Oh, yeah.
2: I mean, it's 100% true.
0: Yeah.
2: I could promise you I had some amazing times when I was living in sin.
1: Mm-hmm.
0: It's like while you're doing it.
2: Yeah. But I had many more times of not fun and paying the consequences of my choices.
1: Mm-hmm.
2: But and I think this is like, I don't know if it's for you guys, but I hear this a lot from ex-criminals and addicts and stuff. They're so desperate to get out of that lifestyle. Then they're out of it for a while and then they start fantasizing about the past. And they're like, oh, it wasn't so bad. I remember that good time. And they forget about all of the why they ran out of that lifestyle.
1: Yeah.
2: So, and I think that's just with all of us. Like we want that, you know, that quick feel good rush.
3: Yes, exactly. I think the quick thing, like you said it, crucifying our flesh isn't quick, and to follow the flesh is very, very quick. We just get things like done in an instant, and we're going to have pleasure in it, we're going to have what we want, and it's going to be quick. It's not going to be hard work, it's not going to be slowly working through it of years and years sometimes. That is the crucifixion of the flesh. So sometimes we just want something quick, and I feel like the world is just helping us want something quick and quicker because of all the technology. Like if your computer just lags like 1 minute, that is just too much. Like you probably have to
2: rage bait.
3: Yeah. You have to send it to someone to fix it because that is too much. You can't wait for 1 minute.
0: Mm.
3: You have to click in and they have to show up. And sometimes we want that with life. Like we want to click on this and already have what we want in our hands and right now.
0: Like we want the easy way out and we don't want to work hard for
3: exactly.
0: something.
3: Exactly.
2: Yeah. Microwave culture, baby. That's what we call it.
4: We can fast.
0: And how do you think the culture that we're in, obviously I kind of want to make it specific, but I feel like we're all at like different stages and obviously from like different cultures.
3: Yeah. I think we can talk about like how our cultures
0: individually.
3: Yeah.
0: Mm-hmm.
3: Push that.
0: Yeah. And like just the culture and social media, because it is a big part of our culture.
3: Yes.
0: How do you think that feeds the flesh?
3: Mm. Okay.
0: Popcorn? Let's go first.
2: You know, we can probably talk from a men's perspective because we have different things that we fight with than what girls do for the most part. Mm-hmm. You know, everyone has.
3: Yeah.
2: But I can remember like when I first went to Denmark.
0: Uh-huh.
2: And I was so excited to be there. I was on fire for the Lord. Still am. Thank goodness. Thank you, Holy Spirit, for your help. But like, you know, walking the streets and there was so much sexual conduct for advertisement just out in the public. And they even had like sculptures of like on this walking street, shopping street where families would go. They had like this theme of sculptures that were made by a local artist and there were erected penises everywhere.
0: Oh.
2: In the public.
0: Goodness.
2: You go down this other downtown, you get off the train station and there's like this gigantic statue as long as a block, a normal block, and it was a transsexual naked laying down.
0: Oh my goodness.
3: Yeah.
2: I mean, what, you know? And I'm just
3: that's
2: like
3: crazy.
2: Oh my goodness. And I just kind of think like, wow, you know, like the Bible times. You hear about all of these different attacks and people being raped and stuff like that in the Bible. And of course, the Roman Empire was pretty crazy too and stuff.
0: Yeah.
2: But nevertheless, like women, they covered up.
4: Yeah.
2: So it wasn't so much of a like a temptation.
4: Mm.
2: But here, like, oh my goodness. And I'm not saying like normal people that are walking down the streets. I'm talking about adverts.
0: Yeah.
2: And even on social media and the things that they just exploit on. It's just overwhelming sometimes. I'm just like, I just got to walk down the street with my head down. Thank goodness here on the Faroe Islands, it's not that bad.
4: Yeah.
2: Mm-hmm. But like in Denmark, it was, it was tough.
0: Yeah. Mm-hmm. That's just crazy.
2: Yeah. And so I really had to battle the flesh. The
0: for
2: flash.
0: Sure. Like,
2: my goodness. Yeah. That was just one thing. Like there's so many other things that we could talk about. Like that's just the first thing that came to mind.
3: Yeah. I don't know. I feel like I spoke a little bit about this, about like how quick things are going right now and how we are just more like we don't have much patience for anything these days. And I think that one thing that my culture specifically from Brazil had taught me is I'm trying to find a word that would describe it and translate it in English, but it's gambiarra, which is basically, it's a really cool thing, actually.
4: Gambiarra.
3: Yeah. It's when, like, we try to fix a problem with something that is not not supposed to be used for fixing.
2: Oh.
3: Like we tap a hole with something
2: temporary fix.
3: Yeah, a temporary fix. And that is good because let's say there is the creativity around it, and that is really cool that we get to like hold ourselves in that because it's something that we as Brazilians really hold that as really tight. But at the same time, it's not a lasting. It's something quick. It's something that we have there and we got it and boom, that's it. And but then we want to like when it, let's say, the hole opens again, we want to do it again and again and again. And it's just going to be more and more frustrating and more work to do that than just let's work this and take the time and fix this how it's supposed to be fixed.
2: Mm-hmm.
3: Yeah.
0: Wow. That is so interesting.
3: Mm-hmm.
4: Yeah.
0: I feel like overall we have to remind ourselves that crucifying the flesh isn't about hating ourselves.
2: No.
0: In fact, I feel like it's about loving Jesus and about loving ourselves, because if you choose to follow Jesus, then you have freedom in that.
2: Mm-hmm. Yeah.
3: Yeah.
0: Yeah.
2: Don't hate yourself, people. He doesn't hate you.
4: Yeah.
3: Yeah. And
2: what about that phrase? don't hate
3: what?
2: The sinner hate the sin, right?
3: Oh. Mm.
0: Yes.
2: That's so conflicting though, because then you read in Psalms where it says I hate the sinner.
0: Wait, it does say that?
2: Yeah.
3: Oh.
2: And then David even said to God, you know, I hate those who hate you. But guard my heart.
3: Manu is opening up so theological questions.
0: Taking off by surprise.
3: Like just talking about like the end times.
2: Yeah.
3: The disciples were saved. And now
2: I'm just in one of those moods. Sorry, guys.
0: Yeah.
2: All right. Well, let's just take a break from my nonsense and play a song. Next one on the list is The Blood by Passion. This is awesome. Enjoy.

0: Hey everybody, we are back. We are talking about Galatians. We are going through where our identity is, how crucifying the flesh is also a daily choice. And right now we are going to talk about keeping step with the Spirit. When I was doing this, like planning out this session, like that we are talking about Galatians, I was going to focus on verse 24 and 25. Mm. 24 we just read, that is about crucifying the flesh and belonging to Christ. I really want to read the verse 22 and 23 before I read the 25.
1: Okay.
0: Yeah.
1: Let's do it.
0: So, actually, I'm not going to read it. Dasu, could you read it, please?
2: Of course. But the fruit of the Spirit is love, joy, peace, patience, kindness, goodness, faithfulness, gentleness.
1: You're singing
2: it. Self-control. We do have a song for it, though. And self-control. Against such things, there is no law. And those who belong to Christ Jesus have crucified the flesh with its passions and desires. If we live by the Spirit, let us also keep in step with the Spirit.
0: Yes, keep in step with the Spirit. And I wanted to read it. Those first two verses that most Christians have it by heart already. Because if we are keeping step with the Spirit and acting as the Spirit, then we have to know how the Spirit is and what is the fruit of it. And Paul doesn't say it's the works of the Spirit. It says that it's the fruit. And a fruit grows naturally from a tree that is healthy. So is you can't like just force it out or like,
1: no,
0: give me now. I need it now. Give me now. And you have to be connected with the source. You have to be like really growing it out. It's not something that is going to happen from an instant, which also comes to what we talked about. Crucifying the flesh is not immediately. It's a work of very long time.
2: Mm-hmm.
0: But it's not just about saying no, like say to the bad things. Like I said a few minutes ago, I said about like, oh, not choosing not to be rude to someone that is annoying me, but it's actually choosing to be kind to them. It's mm-hmm. not just saying, no, I'm not going to be rude. I'm going to be quiet. I'm going to be on my mm-hmm. corner. Mm-hmm. It's actually being kind.
1: Yeah.
0: So let's say also another example would be like, it's not just about not lying. It's also about telling the truth.
1: Come on.
0: Yeah.
1: Mm. That's so true, because we use a lot of time, and the tradition is, you know, all the things that you can't do as a Christian.
0: Yeah. Mm,
2: yeah.
1: It's more about all the things that you can do mm-hmm. as a Christ follower.
0: Mm. Exactly.
1: Yeah.
0: And we shouldn't look at the fruit of the Spirit as like a checklist of like what to do and how, oh, I'm good on this one. I'm working on this one. But it's not about that. It's not about perfection. It's about having a direction of how to act.
1: Mm-hmm.
0: And one of the visuals that and illustrations I would say that I have of the fruit is not, people sometimes say like, oh, it's a bunch of different fruits, and the, how you say it, like, oh, the love is an apple,
1: yeah.
0: patience is orange or something like that.
1: I've been guilty of doing that with the kids.
0: That is fruits of the Spirit, but it's not a fruits, it's mm-mm. a fruit.
1: Yeah.
0: It's a singular. And one of the, like I said, one of the illustrations that I helped me a lot, it was to think about an orange that has all those little sides
1: mm-hmm.
0: in it. And each one of them makes the whole fruit and the whole product that is the fruit of the Spirit, that we have it in us.
2: Mm-hmm.
0: So keeping...
2: That's a good illustration. Mm-hmm.
0: Yeah.
2: Just wanted to say
0: that. Yeah. Yes, please do. So... keeping in step with the Spirit is how the fruit grows, is looking for Him, if more like in every single time that we have, just praying little prayers, you know, like as you go through your day.
1: Yeah.
0: Just looking for Him in the little things. And in those moments is where you're just, let's say, watering that fruit. You are working on it and is growing every so often. Mm. And... when we walk with Him daily, our character begins to change.
1: Yeah.
0: It's not overnight. It's something that is noticeable, yes, but it's not something that is going to be like shining on you on a get-go. Like you might be like known as a kind person or a patient person. But it's not something that you is going to happen like from overnight. Mm-hmm. It's just going to like, "Wow, my God, you're so good at this." But actually it's just something that you have been working for years and years.
1: Yeah.
0: Mm-hmm. And we shouldn't look that as a bad thing, but also has God has been faithful with you for those many years.
1: I mean, think about it. If he just gave it to you, it wouldn't be quality.
0: Mm. Yeah.
1: When you pray for patience, he doesn't give you patience, he gives you opportunities to be patient.
2: To be patient, yeah.
1: Right?
2: Yeah.
1: So it's good.
0: Yeah. So the fruit is a ever working thing.
1: Mm-hmm.
0: And it should be, I really think that it should be like looked at as we also think about like crucifying our flesh and keeping in step with the spirit. So what do I have in my hands right now? Because you already have the power to be all those things, to be lovable, to be joyful, to be peaceful, patient, kind, good, faithful, gentle, and have your self-control. You are capable of all those things.
1: Amen.
0: That's because the spirit is in you.
2: Mm-hmm.
0: And now you just have to work it out, like really put the work on it and have fruit from it. Yeah. And
3: that's great. That reminds me of the scripture in John chapter 15 verse 1.
0: Mm-hmm.
3: Where Jesus say that I'm the vine,
1: yeah,
3: and the branches. So we can only bear fruit if we stay connected to Jesus,
1: yeah,
3: because he is the vine.
1: 100%. Yep. I like that.
0: Yeah. So I wanted to ask you guys, what is the fruit that it really stands out for you the most, that you just like, oh, I wish I had this one.
3: Hmm. I would say love.
0: Love?
3: Yeah.
0: You think I feel like you already have it.
3: I mean that's one of the things that as a Christian, as a believer, that is one thing you need to walk in every day.
0: Oh,
3: because if you have love,
0: yes, that's good.
3: You can, I mean, love everybody, because if you can't love, that's really going to be bad.
0: Mm-hmm.
3: Yeah.
0: Mm-hmm. That's really good. What about you guys?
2: Is it like in terms of like which one, for lack of a better word, like we like the most, or like which one we wish we like we possess the most?
0: Or answer however you want.
2: Okay.
0: What is in your heart right now?
2: I was just thinking of joy, because okay, I feel like choosing to have joy is a choice.
0: Mm-hmm.
2: And yes, like everything you
1: that's
2: do.
1: True.
2: Like even if like you're doing something that you don't enjoy doing,
0: mm-hmm,
2: when you choose to have joy while doing it, it just makes it better.
1: Mm.
2: And it's not always easy to choose to have joy, but when you do, it's just everything becomes better.
0: Yeah.
1: Mm. Yeah.
0: Yeah.
1: It's good.
0: Would you guys say that it would be the hardest one to grow in you? The
2: hardest one.
0: Or no, it would be another one.
2: I think it would be a different one.
1: Just being real.
2: I'm always happy.
0: Mm-hmm.
2: Which one would be the hardest then?
0: Gosh. I would say myself, self-control, because sometimes, you know, when you're just like being impulsive, you don't think about it, you just do it. Yeah. I wish I had my more self-control on myself and not just, I don't know, like really watch myself to not do something or to not go in a train of thought that shouldn't be there.
2: I would say faithfulness for me, because we talk about like saying no to the flesh and like choosing Jesus every day, but it is a struggle generally.
0: Yeah.
2: To stay faithful generally, mm-hmm, I feel like it's a struggle.
1: Mm-hmm.
2: Maybe some of us like deal with it more than others,
1: or in different ways.
2: Yeah.
0: Which one do you think is hardest, Manuel, to grow?
1: The one that was not put in there. You know that one?
0: Because you're already so perfect in all of them.
1: Yeah, I was thinking about that one, because like sometimes I was thinking of peace. A lot of times we try and be peace keepers, and we're called to be peacemakers.

0: makers.
1: Yeah. Mm-hmm. So the point is don't chase the fruit, chase the spirit. Fruit is not a result. Fruit it is a result. and is not a requirement. Like you don't have to have all those things figured out to come to Christ. That is actually you come to Christ, you belong to him, and then you crucify your flesh, and then you're gonna keep your step in with the spirit.
0: All right, people, so what we want as we're ending here, we just want you to like meditate on some of these things that we're going to say here, because we really want you to like get excited about being rooted, being connected to the vine, like Elikam said, and just being rooted and being sure of who you are in Christ.
1: Yeah.
0: Because if you are in Christ, you will produce fruit.
2: Yeah.
0: And this is just something that came to me. I think somebody needs to hear it, because a lot of times you might think you're not producing fruit. You feel like you're having like a desert moment. A dry season. Right? And I'm here to say that that's a lie.
2: Yeah.
0: There's no such thing as a dry season. It might feel like it, but there's no such thing when you're in Christ.
1: Exactly.
0: Because it says that you're like a tree that is planted by the stream. And your roots, if you know anything about the tree, like the tree, the roots are as big as the tree is above. And when there is a tree planted by a stream, a lot of the roots that grow underground into the stream so that they can get constant flow of the water and the nutrients. And that stream is a picture of Holy Spirit. And so Holy Spirit is constantly rejuvenating you. And it says in Revelation that tree produces fruit every season. Every season in your life, you will produce fruit. And your leaves are healing to the nations. And that's what you called for. When you have, like Larissa is saying, it's not fruits, it's fruit. Fruit. So you have actually all of these in you because you have the Spirit of God in you.
1: Yeah.
0: You have all of this in you. Have you ever gone into church and you knew this guy was a Christian, this guy or girl was a Christian, but man, they couldn't smile for the life of you. Does that mean that they don't have the joy of the Lord in them? No. It just means that they forget to tap into it. Tap into the fruit that God has planted in you, because you are in him and he is in you.
1: Yeah. Amen.
0: So we're going to go ahead and close in prayer right now. My final encouragement for you though is this: freedom isn't found in following every desire. Freedom is found in walking with the Spirit. Let me say that one more time for you. Freedom isn't found in following every desire. Freedom is found in walking with the Spirit. So Heavenly Father, I pray that you will stir up in our hearts right now, and those that are listening, that we would desire you, Holy Spirit, because it's in your strength that we can be transformed and produce the fruit that is needed and the healing that is needed for the nations that we are in. We are called to bring healing. We are called to be ambassadors of your kingdom that brings transformation, that brings healing, that brings true identity that is in you, Jesus, and you alone. So I pray that we can be glad that we are joined into you, Jesus, our vine, and that our roots go into that ever-flowing, living water, and that we will produce the fruit that is needed to live a life and life to the fullest. Please bless those that have been listening. Help them, bring people around them to journey together, to grow together, to care for each other together. We love you so much. In your name we pray, Jesus. Amen.
1: Amen.
0: Amen. All right, y'all.
1: Yeah.
0: Another show.
1: Woohoo.
0: Really good. Super cool. Thanks for joining us, everybody.
1: Yeah,
3: thank you.
0: Yeah, and you'll hear from us again next week with another subject. We're continuing the letters of Paul.
1: Yeah.
0: So which is the next one? Philippians?
1: Yes, I believe so.
0: Yep. Yeah. Let's do it. All right, be blessed, and you will hear from us again. Bye.
1: Bye.
3: Bye.

0: Du lusar efter Tjej, Kristlet Kringvarp.
1: I look up to the mountains. Does my strength come from the mountains? No. My strength comes from God, who made heaven and earth and the mountains.